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1: What's your favorite Labor Day activity, Audrey?
2: I don't know. I would usually go to the beach. Maybe I go to the beach. We'll see.
1: Okay. Are you talking yourself through what you're doing this Labor Day?
2: Yeah.
1: Beach, maybe, Audrey.
3: Maybe I might go
1: send
3: to the beach.
1: Water.
2: Maybe I'll do the beach. I go to the beach.
1: All right, Jordan, okay. Labor Day weekend.
4: Not working.
1: Got
4: this
1: it.
4: Is my favorite.
1: That is why you're hearing us right now saying happy Labor Day weekend. And we're playing some of our favorite moments from XYZ with Eric Zachary. We will see you tomorrow with a brand new

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1: A new AI dating app. It's called Overtone. The guy behind it, Justin McLeod.
2: He's the guy who founded it.
1: Sure, that is it.
2: Yeah.
1: He founded Hinge, and he's gotten a bunch of the other dating companies like Match.com, which also owns Bumble,
2: sure,
1: and OkCupid and a few others to invest in this. It's raised over $18 million. It's matching people based off of their activity on their phone and using AI to figure out who they are.
2: Sure,
1: right?
2: Yeah.
1: So, you know, if you have a certain algorithm that's curated to you and certain interests and certain types of foods or travel or music or
3: right,
1: something, it's finding
3: right,
1: someone that's compatible to your personality. Also detecting how you talk, how you speak, your cadence. Are you truly an introvert? Are you truly an outrovert or extrovert? Are you someone that, you know, likes intellectual conversations? Do you like poop jokes, right? And it kind of,
3: it's
1: taking out the swiping completely, right? And it's finding different matches that are highly curated to you and your personality.
3: Yeah. So, I do wonder how that works, though, to get rid of the swiping, because surely you have to get some kind of pool of matches.
1: I would imagine it's probably like, here's your pick for like the day or the week or some version of that.
2: The thing that scares me about this is because like AI is so task driven. Like that's really the only way we've used it.
3: Mm-hmm.
2: That I feel like it would match you with people who would be like at an obsession level sort of interest with you.
1: Yeah.
2: Because it's like, oh, okay, I can look at, because I'd like to think that all of the dating apps so far are still a highlight reel, right? Like,
1: sure,
2: you're not going to post the embarrassing things about you. If you like to, if you got stuck watching giraffe birthing videos longer than you wanted
1: Why
2: to.
1: Why would that be your
2: I'm just saying, something random and niche that you don't really want to talk about, but then the algorithm knows that about you and this other person, I feel like it'd do too good of a job matching.
1: I hope that it leans more into the like, hey, what sparks your intellect rather than like,
2: sure,
1: I don't need, if I love airplanes, I don't love my partner to love airplanes, right?
3: Yeah.
1: I need them to love intelligent conversation.
2: So that's where I think it would mess up, where
1: maybe
2: you dive deep on airplanes, these three other people dive deep on airplanes.
3: Well, my thing is that I feel like Hinge already does this. Like, that's why they put people in your Rose jail.
2: I'm not on Hinge, so I don't.
3: It's like when so you know how you've been on Hinge. You know how
2: I have never been on Hinge.
3: You know how you can like you swipe or whatever,
1: you
3: and then you
1: roses.
3: Have roses that
1: you
3: can send.
1: Yeah, it's a scam
3: and
1: to get guys to pay more.
3: No, they put your most compatible people in your rose
1: if you're
3: jail.
1: The girl. Yeah, have you ever paid for a rose on Hinge?
3: Absolutely.
1: Exactly.
3: Not. I'm a lady.
2: Well, so I guess to your point though, I would think that it's still, again, on Hinge, like your highlight reel, right? Like you're only putting the things that you want to put out there, where AI is saying, I want to know your activity, your patterns.
1: So it's voice focused. It'll use AI and relationship science to make a highly curated introduction basically for you. So I would imagine maybe it has like a conversation with you. Maybe that's like it learns who you are over the course of.
2: That's actually mad funny. I'm sorry. Only because like you could say a ton of stuff online, but like a lot of people become Twitter figures and it's like, okay, we want to hear you talk. And the person's like, I'm looking for love. Okay. And they're not really the big dog they claim.
1: Sorry, I'm looking at this glass half full.
2: I'm not.
1: It's called Overtone, new AI dating service. And it's from the developers of Hinge and a few others.
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11: 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Partly cloudy skies tonight with lows around 60. Tuesday, mostly sunny, a high near 88. And the outlook for Wednesday, mostly sunny skies, highs approaching 90 degrees.

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1: This week's Mental Health Monday theme is to invest in the adventure, right? Yeah. And I want to be clear, this is not dependent on how much money you have to spend. It's not how much time you have. It's taking a very deliberate break, but not necessarily like using that to just like sit on a couch.
2: Yeah. Mm-hmm.
1: So break up your everyday.
2: Break up the monotony.
1: Yeah. I understand someone's going to hear this and be like, well, of course you got to do it. But like, I got to fly down to Dominican Republic to Punta Cana for one night. This was not a planned trip, and I did not get to do this because of anything short than the incredibly successful women in my life. My girlfriend partner was already down there, and she said, hey, like one of the rooms opened up, and my mom, you know, served United Airlines for 30 years, so I had flight benefits. That being said, the lesson here isn't like, oh, like take a trip to the Caribbean when you can. Of course, that was very cool, but like for me, it's so hard for me to take time to do something like that on an otherwise busy weekend.
2: Yeah.
1: And again, someone hearing this going, of course, like there's a privilege built in there. I'm not ignoring that. There's also been times that I've had $0 in my bank account, less than $0. And I took a drive to like go to an airport or a restaurant I was really interested in and just drive by it.
2: Right.
1: The bigger idea is breaking up whatever your normal monotony is and making a small adventure out of something. It doesn't have to be anything that costs money.
2: It literally feeds your brain to do something different, and to change up your routine.
1: If you're like me, it makes me feel more like me.
2: Yeah.
1: You know, we work in a world like entertainment where a lot of people look at what we do or what I do, or 10-year old version of me would look at what I do and like, oh my God, you're living a life. But like when you're in it and you're working it,
2: yeah,
1: man, just sometimes the ability to do something so different and take a second to reset is so important. So I highly urge you to think about what you could do to break it up. What have you not tried in the area, a restaurant? What have you not seen, a garden or something that you could do to invest in adventure? Because that's the kind of thing, those little moments that you remember in 5, 10, 15 years.
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1: If you've ever wondered what it means when it says it's like a 70% chance of rain,
2: yes.
1: The Weather Channel apparently is kind of shocked that people didn't understand, or a lot of people had the wrong idea.
2: Yeah. I too am shocked. They just tweeted this. Friendly PSA, 70% chance of rain doesn't mean it's raining 70% of the day or over 70% of your town. It means if we replay today's exact atmospheric conditions 100 times, yeah. It would rain in 70 of those timelines.
1: Yeah. That's what 70% means.
2: Chance. That's just the definition.
1: I know, but many people, I've had people try to tell me, and I had to take a lot of meteorology classes, both for broadcasting and when I was learning to fly.
2: Sure.
1: I never understood. I'd have like all those uncles, like in neighborhoods, that would be like, yeah, it means 70% of your town is going to be covered by rain. I'm like, how does that make sense?
2: When did that happen?
1: Audrey, what did you think?
3: First of all, my ex-boyfriend was a meteorologist, so I know a lot about this, but I think it's a combination of both of those things.
1: You dated a weather boy?
2: We'll come back to that. The Weather Channel said it's not that.
1: It's definitely not that. Where was he a meteorologist?
3: Yeah. He was an environmental scientist who freelanced for the government.
2: Okay. Oh, conspiracy.
1: I have more questions. All right. Yeah. 70% chance of rain means that there's 70% chance. They ran the model 100 times and 70 of those scenarios said it was going to rain.
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15: Partly cloudy skies tonight with lows around 60. Tuesday, mostly sunny, a high near 88. And the outlook for Wednesday, mostly sunny skies, highs approaching 90 degrees.

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1: It's Labor Day weekend on XYZ with Eric Zachary, which means today's not Monday. And I know what you're saying. Yes, it is. But I promise you, in our heads, it's not.
2: There we go.
1: However, on Mondays is usually when we pull songs that just came out from the past weekend.
2: Yes.
1: So just full disclosure, these are some songs that came out last weekend that we think that you might be into for your XYZ Fresh Out, all brought to you by Chick-fil-A. First up, Olivia Rodrigo. It's called Serena Joy.

0: vibey. I did not expect this from her. I think Olivia Rodrigo, whenever I hear her, maybe this is just me being a bad fan, I'm like, oh, it's probably going to be slower, a little sadder.
1: Yeah, so. Yeah, for sure. I feel like she's definitely, I mean, she loves The Cure so bad, and you can definitely tell at the beginning of the song.
0: Right.
2: Yeah. Yeah, she just donated $10 million to a charity too, which was matched by Melissa Gates.
0: Planned Parenthood.
2: That festival over the weekend. Yeah.
0: Yeah.
2: Okay, up next, we got Alex Warren. It's called Emerald Eyes. Yeah.

0: I love everything Alex Warren's doing because, like, you had to give us energy after that yeah. first big single.
1: Yes,
0: so I'm
1: absolutely.
0: Glad that, like, right. the next Alex Warren concert is probably going to be lit.
2: Well, when your first hit is like this, like, gospel almost.
1: Yeah,
2: you kind of get one of those a career, right?
1: Right.
2: Maybe two.
1: Right.
2: But yeah, I'm excited to hear that energy. Next up, Joe Bros, Jonas Brothers. It's called Listen When Sad.

0: Classic Jonas Brothers.
1: The Jonas Brothers are back, baby. This is so okay. Jonas Brothers.
2: Wait, I think we gotta stop saying the Jonas Brothers are back.
0: Yeah,
1: no,
0: they were here.
1: I know that they're here. I just mean, like, this feels so, like, to your point, Jordan, this feels so Camp Rock to me.
0: It's got to be because they're promoting that, yeah, so it's got to be old school J Brothers.
1: I don't know. I really love it.
0: Okay.
2: It's probably on the soundtrack.
1: Well.
2: And then finally, Temper City. It's called Reverse Psychology.

0: Okay, hot take. Now that Tame Impala is mainstream and popular, everybody's going to take a Tame Impala route. I don't know anything about Temper City, but I hear this.
1: You say this is the first time that Tame Impala is like... You know,
0: I mean, Dracula is his first like mainstream.
1: Is it? I didn't know that because I feel like I don't know. I went to art school, so everybody was like, "I love Tame Impala." Interesting. Agreed.
0: Yes.
1: Agree.
0: So now everything's going to be Tame Impala.
2: There you go. New music from Olivia Rodrigo, Alex Warren, Jonas Brothers, and Temper City, which seems influenced by Tame Impala. All of that new music is available now. Your XYZ Fresh Out, all brought to you by Chick-fil-A.

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0: Honestly, yeah. if I get, here's the thing. If I get one,
1: yeah,
0: probably two.
1: Okay.
0: If I get a pack of hot dogs.
2: Oh, all of them?
0: All of them.
1: Eight.
0: Throughout the day.
1: I thought you were just eight hot dogs.
2: It's based off of how many you get served. So if you get served three, then you go for four, right?
0: Two for breakfast, two for lunch, two for dinner.
2: And you wonder why you have IBS. Whoa. Oh my gosh.
0: I never said it was a mystery.
2: Okay. There's Audrey's activities, that and the bathroom. Happy Labor Day weekend from all of us here at XYZ with Derek Zachary. I can't.

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1: I want to talk about investing in the adventure. Now, this is a mantra that I came up with, which is like my own version of carpe diem. Okay. A couple of years back when I was really starting to struggle with like being around cool experiences or adult experiences, but not feeling like I'm actually living in those moments at all.
2: Okay.
1: So it's your mental health moment, all brought to you by Progressive Insurance. Now, I'm going to preface this by saying the lesson here and what I'm trying to preach is not the privilege that I had over the weekend,
2: right,
1: which I, because of two very incredible women in my life, one being my mom, who served an airline for 40 years, and I was able to have flight benefits. I was able to very quickly travel to the Caribbean. And then my girlfriend, my partner, who, you know, had a trip book that was like, she had a friend fall through, and I was able to pop down for the night. All that to say, this is not a moment of me going, look, take a quick one night vacation when you can, but it's a reminder of like, because this was so unplanned in my life and it was at a time that like in my head, I didn't feel like I should have probably left work or left like the grind.
2: Sure.
1: It was such a reset. And this is something I preached for a long time, is that, you know, it's not a finance thing. Go to the mall that you don't usually go to, or go take that trip an extra 20 miles and go to that one diner you wanted to go to, or call up that one friend that you always say you're going to see and you don't, and do something with them like mini golf. It's just that reminder of breaking up what is so easy to be your traditional everyday,
2: yeah,
1: and doing something to reset. And it doesn't have to be this giant trip. I'm obviously going to be a huge advocate of travel. I understand that comes from a huge point of privilege, but there's different ways to travel, right?
2: Mm-hmm. Right.
1: You can travel locally and still break up your norm.
2: Sure.
1: And it was just such a needed mental reset for me that, yes, on paper, I got to live a very cool moment where I flew down to the Dominican Republic for a night. But
2: right,
1: that's not the moral here. The moral is that, like, that could have also been a fast food restaurant I haven't tried in a different neighborhood than I'm usually in.
2: I think we talked about this either a week or two ago, where, you know, like the idea of learning to rest,
1: mm-hmm,
2: you know, and I think that this is a prime example of that. Like, it's not really just taking time away from work or saying like, oh, you know, I'm going to hit snooze one more time. It's breaking up the monotonous and you know, getting out there and doing, yeah, something. If it's feasible to you, but not a part of the routine, that doesn't mean it's wrong.
1: Right. And I guess that's where I've found myself, I'm sure anyone hearing this can relate, like rest could mean just like watching 8 episodes of something on your couch. And like, don't get me wrong, there's definitely a time and place for that.
2: Yeah.
1: But it's also very easy to feel like that's the only way you can rest. And
2: yep,
1: then that's also not, you don't look back at that one time you stayed on the couch 5 years from now and be like, oh man, I'm glad I got that in.
2: Yeah, yeah.
1: You know, you think about that one time you met up with that friend you didn't, or you tried that place you haven't tried, or in my case, you get to take a quick, you know, one night trip somewhere.
2: Yeah.
1: Those are the moments that, no matter how much money you have or don't, there's always a way to break up the monotony.
2: Yep.
1: And coming back to center here is invest in the adventure. And invest doesn't have to mean finance or money. And it can mean investing your hours, investing your time, investing
2: moments,
1: a break in yourself and your life.
2: Yeah.
1: You know, and that's something that I preach. So I'm very, you know, thankful that I have, again, two incredible women that made that possible. My mom for her flight benefits and my girlfriend for saying, hey, like, I'm going to invite you into a friend group trip that you're not a part of because I would like for you to be here for a night.
2: Yeah.
1: But it was also on Jordan, like a business partner of mine, saying, hey, just leave. I got this for a second. Like,
2: yeah,
1: please go. So I guess listen to not only your heart a little bit, but also those people around you that know you, that's like, take whatever you need to do to feel like yourself again for one night.
2: Yeah.
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17: Partly cloudy skies tonight with lows around 60. Tuesday, mostly sunny, a high near 88. And the outlook for Wednesday, mostly sunny skies, highs approaching 90 degrees.

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1: The people want more Harry Styles. He's already doing 30 dates at Madison Square Garden, which he started last week. We're seeing nonstop videos and photos of everything that Harry does in New York City.
2: Yeah.
1: Yep. But now there's a rumor that he is looking at expanding that residency or that tour to other cities.
3: Yeah. Basically, the numbers are through the roof. And they're like, hey, if everybody wants it, maybe we do hit the road instead of just staying in New York City.
1: I don't think he'll hit the road in the sense that he's going to do a 40-city tour, though. I think he's going to go like to L.A.,
3: sure,
1: maybe Chicago or Miami, you know, but
2: for sure.
1: That's the way they keep their stamina up.
2: Yeah.
1: How else is he supposed to run around stage as much as he does?
3: Just keep performing.
1: Have you seen him? He runs everywhere.
3: Oh, no. He does the marathon.
1: The full track, you know?
3: Yeah.
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1: Uber has released its annual list of the weirdest lost and found items they found in a vehicle.
2: Right.
1: And some of these things are pretty crazy.
2: Is a live animal on there? Because last year they had a turtle, which I thought was nuts.
3: Live fish.
2: Okay. Live fish.
1: You had dentures with two teeth. Very specific. Breast milk.
3: A pair of partial teeth in a tissue.
4: That's crazy.
1: A Donny Osmond group photo. An ankle monitor, which is crazy.
2: Bold.
1: Imagine why you're just driving a Toyota Corolla and you just get pulled over by federal marshals and you're not sure why. And they're like, oh, well, someone that rode in your car had this on. A cape with the Statue of Liberty on it.
2: Okay.
1: Two trees.
2: Okay.
1: An electrical harness, which I don't know what that, like,
3: what's that?
1: Like a shock collar or like that's something kinky.
2: Interesting.
1: A textured photo of rhinestones with a picture of Jesus.
2: Nice.
1: And a bald cap. Okay, it had to be a Pitbull concert. Grass. Okay. $200 worth of Temu items, which must have filled that vehicle.
4: Oh, that's where my dad was.
1: Yeah. a toboggan is also on
4: this
1: list.
4: That's crazy. Okay.
1: A propane tank. Yeah, the list goes on and on and on. A child's prosthetic eye is probably the craziest
4: thing
1: on here.
3: Yeah, that sucks.
1: Because, like, I mean, part of me is like, how do you forget that? But then, like, the other part of me is like, well, they probably couldn't see.
4: Yeah.
1: I was really waiting for the laugh on that one. But Audrey's like, okay, I've definitely found or left things on Uber. So let's talk about it. What's the wildest thing you've left or found in an Uber next on XYZ?

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13: weather. Partly cloudy skies tonight with lows around 60. Tuesday, mostly sunny, a high near 88. And the outlook for Wednesday, mostly sunny skies, highs approaching 90 degrees.

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1: Uber put out its 10th annual list of lost items, things that drivers find in cars that get left behind, which begs the question, because you know if it's something of value, like, I'm not even mad. The driver's probably just keeping it if no one, like, tries to get it back.
2: Yeah.
1: That said, this list includes everything from things you would expect, like vapes, I guess Gold Mouth Grills is on this list. One singular red bottom Louboutin heel.
2: Wow.
1: A pelvis implant.
3: What?
1: That's curious.
2: I don't even
1: curious.
2: Know how that works. Yeah.
1: How does it get out? 20 pounds of duck sausage. Have you guys ever brought something weird into an Uber? Like, maybe you didn't leave it, or maybe you found something, or you lost something in the Uber.
2: So I was driving for Lyft for a short amount of time.
1: I remember that, yeah.
2: Somebody left weapons in the back, like throwing knives and like...
3: What?
2: Like ninja stars. Like
1: I was going to say, wasn't it a ninja star or something like that? Which are very illegal to have on
2: you. They were like real. They were like real, like super sharp. Like, I don't know if they were on their way to do battle. I picked them up from it, but they had left those in the car.
3: That's crazy.
2: But I think the craziest one, I got an Uber one time, and the guy, the ride prior, the girl was drunk and like passed out in the car. So he brought her with him on my ride. And I was like, dude, you like have to take her to the hospital.
3: What?
2: Yeah.
3: Like she was in the car?
2: She was still in the car and like
3: That's
2: dead asleep.
3: Crazy.
2: Yeah. And I was like, bro, you're not handling this the right way. Like,
1: no.
2: Yeah, it was
3: you
2: nuts.
3: Are, this is not.
2: Yeah, we are like borderline kidnapping.
3: Yeah.
2: Right now.
3: That's
1: Audrey,
3: really
1: you're a collector of oddities. What have you brought into a Uber?
3: Well, okay. So I don't drive. So if I'm transporting something in an Uber, it's like out of necessity because I can't like take public transportation. And the one thing that I was thinking of when I saw this list was I cut my hand open really bad one time when I was in college and I had to Uber to the ER.
1: Audrey's like, no ambulance fee for me. Right. I'm paying $13.25.
3: But I had a couple like kitchen towels over my wound. Like my bone was exposed.
1: Bloody towel?
2: You left bloody towels in the car, Audrey?
3: I did not leave a bloody towel in the car. I almost left a bloody towel in the car. But I was like, that was probably a bad thing to do. I've also just like brought, I don't know, like weird things. I have a lot of weird items.
2: If somebody left a bloody towel in my car, that's the end of the day, unfortunately.
3: Yeah, no. Like, I mean, I also probably would have gotten charged a very hefty.
2: Yeah.
3: I was also trying to hide the fact that I was bleeding everywhere. You know what I mean? Like, it was just.
1: Yeah.
3: But thank you. Shout out to that Uber driver. Thank you so much for your services. I did get it stitched up and I did not lose my hand.
1: Okay. Thank you for taking that opportunity to thank your nameless Uber driver. I was going to talk about how like leaving things in an Uber is kind of the reason that I have a relationship now, because my first date with my now girlfriend and partner, Rachel, she left her phone. So she never responded.
3: Oh, yeah, I remember that.
1: And no showed. And
3: like,
1: then finally,
3: I think that she's.
1: Yeah, I thought she was lying.
2: Yeah,
1: for sure.
2: Right.
1: Now I know her. Definitely. She's like since left so many things, so many places.
2: Right,
1: she's just not good at that. Like the amount of times I've had to grab her phone or her purse, drinking or not, by the way. She's just not like super self-aware. But I want to come back to where the part, because I just love any opportunity to bring this up. When Audrey said that you don't drive, how many attempts did you take at your driver's license?
3: Okay. I have my driver's license. It took me four times.
1: Four times.
2: I think this is like a once a month thing now.
3: I just
1: feel like after three, maybe you should be just
2: you throw in the towel?
1: Yeah. You bring the towel, the bloody towel with you. What's the craziest thing you brought on an Uber, Lyft, rideshare, taxi, any of the above? XYZ content on Instagram. Let us know.

0: 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And we play the hits.
1: This is Taylor Swift.
2: It's The Weeknd.
1: This is Doja Cat.
3: Hey, it's Noah Kahan.
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0: 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East Kentucky's hit music.
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2: Wow.
1: Oh, I like that little air horn.
3: Yeah. No. I actually don't. You guys, if you guys could do a little less, we're not supposed to.
1: You want some
3: working.
1: Jazzy Labor Day?
3: Yes.
1: How did that turn into dubstep? Anyway, from all of us here at XYZ with Eric Zachary, Jordan, Audrey and her trumpet, and myself, Eric, we hope that you are also enjoying your weekend with friends and loved ones, and we will see you tomorrow.

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1: Harry Styles has been at his Madison Square Garden residency. He's also been all over New York, and seemingly he can't even step outside without being photographed of, like, Harry Styles walking across a bridge.
2: No, right.
1: Harry Styles picking his nose.
3: It's nuts.
1: He's so relatable. But obviously this was a long-awaited residency. He's doing 30 days in total at MSG over the course of, like, a month and a half.
3: Yeah.
1: And now there's rumors that he could be going on a full-blown tour.
2: Yes, right. So let me give you some numbers here. So more than 11.5 million people registered for pre-sale tickets, and there were only 18,000 seats available per night.
1: Crazy.
3: That's
2: so
3: nuts.
2: They're kind of just like, I mean, the people want.
1: It's in demand.
3: The demand is there, yes.
2: And Harry's going to give the people what they want.
1: He will. I do think that he's leaning into...
2: I mean, we think, probably.
1: He's definitely leaning into the new... Let me just pick one or two or three cities.
3: Sure.
1: And then people will get themselves there if they want.
2: Yeah.
1: And I totally feel for the fans that are maybe not near any of those major city centers.
2: Right.
1: But, like, you got to remember that once you hit a certain point of this career, he wants to do the best show possible. A 50-show tour for these people is not it anymore.
2: No, I mean,
3: the burnout is a real thing.
1: It's real, yeah.
2: He wants to, it's like for him, his team, like, I understand, especially as Harry Styles, who is so popular and just has such a reputation to uphold, like, not maybe wanting to do a million trillion shows.
1: Well, and also, you're less likely, I know there's a fear of, like, well, what if they cancel when I get to the, I'm like, most of the residencies, they try not to cancel.
3: Right.
1: They do much better. You're much more likely to see someone like a Demi Lovato cancel a tour.
2: When
1: she's playing 40 dates, versus like if they pick one place, then I think
2: because they're not traveling,
3: So, would you guys say that he is? Because usually, when the select dates happen, that's a Beyonce, that's a Taylor Swift,
1: he's pretty close,
3: Gaga,
1: he's pretty close.
3: He's in that
2: circle. So.
1: Okay. I think,
2: really,
1: yeah,
3: I don't have any, push against that.
2: Well, I guess I'm saying for you, really, I feel like he's very much up there.
1: He's up there, I don't think he's the same level. Here's my exact number. If Beyonce plays Soldier Field, MetLife Stadium, SoFi, whatever, for 30 days, they will sell out 30 of those days.
2: Oh, yeah. Absolutely.
1: I don't know that his demand would sustain 30 days in a stadium where you're filling 60,000 seats or more a night.
3: Okay.
2: Yeah.
1: He's just not there yet. He's one really good album away.
3: Sure.
1: But I just don't think he's like Eras Tour level.
3: On the cusp.
1: Yet.
2: Sure. Okay.
1: That's all I'm saying. Okay. No hate to Harry. I like him a lot.
3: Yeah.
1: Your XYZ ENT Entertainment Report, all brought to you by O'Reilly Auto Parts.
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5: 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Partly cloudy skies tonight with lows around 60. Tuesday, mostly sunny, a high near 88. And the outlook for Wednesday, mostly sunny skies, highs approaching 90 degrees.

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3: It's Labor Day weekend on XYZ with Eric Zachary, which means first and foremost, we are wishing you the most laborious-free day possible.
4: That's one way to put it.
5: Not what that word. Oh, laborious-free.
6: Laborious, yeah, laborious-free. Like free of labor is what he's saying.
5: Yeah,
3: I went to college.
5: Labor-free.
3: Yeah, laborious
6: school.
3: I did go to art school where they somehow hired me to teach. 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
5: not
3: continues.
5: A lot.
3: Anyway, we hope that you're enjoying your Labor Day weekend from all of us here. Jordan.
6: Yes.
3: Audrey.
5: Happy Labor Day.
6: Oh, I thought you were asking me a question.
3: Myself, Eric. Happy Labor Day. It's XYZ.
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1: What's your favorite Labor Day activity, Audrey?
2: I don't know. I would usually go to the beach. Maybe I go to the beach. We'll see.
1: Okay. Are you talking yourself through what you're doing this Labor Day?
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1: Beach, maybe, Audrey.
3: Maybe I might go
1: send
3: to the beach.
1: Water.
2: Maybe I'll do the beach. Maybe okay. I go to the beach.
1: All right, Jordan. Okay. Labor Day weekend.
4: Not working.
1: Got
4: That's
1: it.
4: My favorite.
1: That is why you are hearing us right now saying Happy Labor Day weekend, and we're playing some of our favorite moments from XYZ with Eric Zachary. We will see you tomorrow with a brand new show.
0: If it's being talked about, we're talking about it now. It's Entertainment E! 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
5: Singer David's father, the father of David, recently sold a home in Houston for over $200,000. That sale was finalized at the beginning of July, before David and his attorneys faced a judge. General Celeste Rivas Hernandez would head to trial. After 5 days of hearing from witnesses and seeking evidence, a judge ruled that the trial can move forward. Dawood Burke sold the home a few months after he took out a loan on another property. In April, Burke reportedly obtained an almost $140,000 loan from a separate property in Houston. I'm Tammy Trujillo.
6: AC/DC's upcoming show in Toronto may be in jeopardy after a severe thunderstorm caused major damage to Rogers Stadium.
7: On Wednesday, a storm caused buckling and major damage to a section of the venue's seating area. The band is scheduled to perform the third-to-last show of their Power Up Tour at the stadium on September the 16th. AC/DC's Power Up Tour is scheduled to conclude September the 29th in Philadelphia. I'm Mark Mayfield.
6: And we're heading into the big Labor Day weekend at the box office. 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I'm Daria Albinger.
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9: 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Partly cloudy skies tonight with lows around 60. Tuesday, mostly sunny, a high near 88. And the outlook for Wednesday, mostly sunny skies, highs approaching 90 degrees.

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1: A new AI dating app. It's called Overtone. The guy behind it, Justin McLeod. He's the guy behind
2: McLeod.
1: Sure. That is it.
2: Yeah.
1: He founded Hinge, and he's gotten a bunch of the other dating companies like Match.com, which also owns Bumble,
2: sure,
1: and OkCupid, and a few others to invest in this. It's raised over $18 million. It's matching people based off of their activity on their phone and using AI to figure out who they are.
2: Sure,
1: right?
2: Yeah.
1: So, you know, if you have a certain algorithm that's curated to you and certain interests and certain types of foods or travel or music or right, something, it's finding right, someone that's compatible to your personality. Also detecting how you talk, how you speak, your cadence. Are you truly an introvert? Are you truly an outrovert or extrovert? Are you someone that, you know, likes intellectual conversations? Do you like poop jokes, right? And it kind of, it's taking out the swiping completely, right? And it's finding different matches that are highly curated to you and your personality.
3: Yeah. So, I do wonder how that works, though, to get rid of the swiping, because surely you have to get some kind of pool of matches.
1: I mean, I would imagine it's probably like, here's your pick for like the day or the week or some version right, of that.
2: The thing that scares me about this is because like AI is so task driven. Like that's really the only way we've used it.
3: Mm-hmm.
2: That I feel like it would match you with people who would be like at an obsession level sort of interest with you.
1: Yeah.
2: Because it's like, oh, okay, I can look at, because I'd like to think that all of the dating apps so far are still a highlight reel, right? Like
1: sure,
2: you're not going to post the embarrassing things about you. If you like to, if you got stuck watching giraffe birthing videos longer than you wanted
1: why
2: to,
1: would that be your
2: I'm just saying something random and niche that you don't really want to talk about, but then the algorithm knows that about you and this other person. I feel like it'd do too good of a job matching.
1: I hope that it leans more into the like, hey, what sparks your intellect rather than like,
2: sure,
1: I don't need, if I love airplanes, I don't love my partner to love airplanes, right?
3: Yeah.
1: I need them to love intelligent conversation.
2: So that's where I think it would mess up, where it's like, oh, you dive deep on airplanes. These three other people dive deep on airplanes.
3: Well, my thing is that I feel like Hinge already does this. Like that's why they put people in your Rose jail.
2: I'm not on Hinge, so I don't.
3: It's like when so you know how you've been on Hinge. You know how
1: long time
3: on
1: ago.
2: Yeah. Okay. I have never been on Hinge.
3: You know how you can like you swipe or whatever,
1: you
3: and then you
1: roses.
3: Have roses that
1: yeah,
3: you can
1: send.
3: Yeah,
1: it's a scam to get guys to pay more.
3: No, they put your most compatible people in your rose
1: if you're
3: jail.
1: The girl. Yeah, have you ever paid for a rose on Hinge?
3: Absolutely
1: exactly
3: not. I'm a lady.
2: Well, so I guess to your point though, I would think that it's still, again, on Hinge, like your highlight reel, right? Like you're only putting the things that you want to put out there, where AI is saying, I want to know your activity, your patterns.
1: So it's voice focused. It'll use AI and relationship science to make a highly curated introduction basically for you. So I would imagine maybe it has like a conversation with you. Maybe that's like it learns who you are over the course of.
2: That's actually mad funny. I'm sorry. Only because like you could say a ton of stuff online, but like a lot of people become Twitter figures and it's like, okay, we want to hear you talk. And the person's like, I'm looking for love. Okay. And they're not really the big dog they claim.
1: Sorry, I'm looking at this glass half full.
2: I'm but not.
1: It's called Overtone, new AI dating service. And it's from the developers of Hinge and a few others.

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1: Mom's hot take on XYZ with Eric Zachary. It's all brought to you by T-Mobile. My mom joining the show today to provide her perspective on what's trending.
2: Hello.
1: I do have something I want to address with you, Mom, but I'd like to know what you want to talk about first.
2: That sounds kind of like forewarning. I don't know.
3: You think you're going to get grounded or something?
2: Yeah.
1: That's not good. I recently discovered.
2: Oh, did you see me drinking from the milk bottle?
1: No.
3: Whoa. Oh. Just snitching on yourself.
1: I mean, I did. I mean, she was like a 17-year-old boy that was just like, oh, I need the protein.
3: Going to town.
1: I found out my mom has been sliding in the DMs of celebrities on Instagram.
2: Oh. No way. I love that.
3: Okay.
1: Yeah. We'll talk.
2: What?
3: She's like, who, me?
1: What are you talking about, Willis? We'll talk about it next on XYZ. She

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1: XYZ with Eric Zachary, Mom's Hot Take. 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My mom joining the show today. I found out that you've been...
2: No. What are you talking about?
1: I found out you've been sliding the DMs of celebrities. So I've been home a lot, helping my mom with some family stuff and whatnot. And the other day, you handed me your phone, and I forgot what it was. You're like, send this Instagram video for me. Or it was something that I was in your Instagram. And I was like, sure. And because I opened up the messaging side, I see that you have chats going with a slew of celebrities. And I'm like, wait, is she actually like talking to these people? No, she's like responding to like Bethany Frankel's story. Like, haha, so funny. Oh my God, me too, girl. It's like Chelsea Handler.
2: You're hollowed out bagel looks so good, Bethany.
1: Literally, but she's responding as if like they're going to talk to her back.
2: So you're going to make fun of me for trying to have friendships with celebrities.
1: I am
2: a celebrity too, perhaps. They would like to speak and see how I like my chicken salad.
1: I mean, there were certain celebrities that I was like,
3: oh man.
1: I mean, some of them are just like reactionary, which I get. Like you see someone funny or something funny, and you like respond with like a laughing emoji, but she's like, oh my God, like I thought of this. Have you tried this? Question mark.
3: You know what? This is too easy of a layup for me. I feel like I would be bullying here. Yeah. So I don't have much to say. I'm going to let you keep doing
2: for that. Because yeah. When you guys wanted to get what's his face in the studio, I reached out to him too. That's Ooh. Will Ferrell's son. Oh. I reached out to him.
1: You reached out to Magnus Ferrell?
2: Yes.
1: What did you say?
2: I said, hi. Hi, we are so-and-so and come to our studio. Me? Yeah.
4: Eric said, who the hell is
1: he? Did he respond to you?
2: Not yet.
4: Yeah, he left you on red,
1: right? There's still hope.
2: There's still hope. I think that when people are alone a lot, you know, you get like very vested in their TikTok lives. Mm-hmm. And you just start reaching out in hopes of like, well, I've always thought of myself in a high standard. So I think that they could
4: they
2: learn
4: would
2: a
4: do
2: lot
4: that
2: for
4: too,
2: me.
4: Right?
2: Yes.
1: For sure.
2: So
1: it's like Jacob Bellardi. Love that shirt on you.
4: Yeah. Hand it back to me.
1: A few notes real fast, yeah. You know.
4: That's just how me and Jakey talk.
1: Is there a celebrity, put yourself in like the shoes of like a 20-something now, and you grew up with TikTok, you grew up with Instagram and whatnot.
2: Yeah.
1: Who was the celebrity when you were in your 20s that... You, and I know you were a Chicago Bulls cheerleader, like you had some clout, you could probably get some attention. Who would you have slid in the DMs of?
2: Oh my gosh, that's a great question. I'm thinking someone like, this is going to be a tough one. Like, I really loved Christie Brinkley.
1: I really
2: admired Christy. I think I've talked to her on DM too.
4: That's not what you meant.
1: Was there any like gentlemen callers you would
4: like Bill Paxton or something?
2: Jordan? It's John Paxton and it's not Bill. Bill Paxton is an actor.
4: Yeah, that's what I was talking
1: about. Bill Paxton is a former Bulls player.
4: That's John.
2: John Paxson is a former Bulls.
1: I hate it here. Is there any like celeb like Richard
2: Gere?
1: Yeah,
2: probably
1: or?
2: Like Rob Lowe.
1: Okay. There we go.
4: Okay, yeah.
1: Now we're cooking.
4: For sure.
2: Yeah.
4: Nice. What would you say? How would you start that conversation?
1: Let me get some of that down low money.
2: I think he looks a lot like my friend Frank. And I think that they should meet and we should all meet and go to dinner. I loved Rob Lowe. He was in Chicago a lot.
1: I mean, I've never thought I would say this to you, Mom, but we got to work on your game. All right. Mom's Hot Take. It's all brought to you by T-Mobile. It's better over here. 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
12: Partly cloudy skies tonight with lows around 60. Tuesday, mostly sunny, a high near 88. And the outlook for Wednesday, mostly sunny skies, highs approaching 90 degrees.

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1: Robert Pattinson is playing Batman again, and apparently his daughter has a nickname for him because of it. Take a listen.
2: She's on FaceTime to her dad, who today is like covered in blood with like huge black circles around his eyes. 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
1: If you've ever wondered what it means when it says it's like a 70% chance of rain,
2: yes.
1: The Weather Channel apparently is kind of shocked that people didn't understand, or a lot of people had the wrong idea.
2: Yeah. I too am shocked. They just tweeted this. Friendly PSA, 70% chance of rain doesn't mean it's raining 70% of the day or over 70% of your town. It means if we replayed today's exact atmospheric conditions 100 times, it would rain in 70 of those timelines.
1: Yeah. That's what 70% means.
2: Chance. That's just the definition.
1: I know, but
2: of
1: so many people, I've had people try to tell me, and I had to take a lot of meteorology classes, both for broadcasting and when I was learning to fly.
2: Sure.
1: I never understood. I'd have like all those uncles, like in neighborhoods, that'd be like, "Yeah, it means 70% of your town is going to be covered by rain." I'm like, "How does that make sense?"
2: When did that happen?
1: What?
2: Audrey, what did you think?
3: First of all, my ex-boyfriend was a meteorologist, so I know a lot about this, but I think it's a combination of both of those things.
1: You dated a weather boy?
2: We'll come back to that. The Weather Channel said it's not that.
1: It's definitely not that. Where was he a meteorologist?
3: Yeah. He was an environmental scientist who freelanced for the government.
2: Okay. Oh, conspiracy.
1: I have more questions. All right. 70% chance of rain means that there's 70% chance. They ran the model 100 times and 70 of those scenarios said it was going to rain.
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10: K94.7 Weather. Partly cloudy skies tonight with lows around 60. Tuesday, mostly sunny, a high near 88. And the outlook for Wednesday, mostly sunny skies, highs approaching 90 degrees.

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1: Ooh, we're from the future.
2: Oh, why are you doing this bit?
1: It's XYZ.
2: Why is this the bit?
1: With Eric Zachary. Because obviously, I don't want to hide the fact. Like, we're playing some of our favorite moments on XYZ with Eric Zachary for Labor Day. But
2: here's the thing, though, Eric. Huh. You did it wrong. We would technically be from the past.
1: It's like Back to the Future.
3: I wasn't expecting that. Yeah. And also, it's also wrong.
2: Like, right. It's like not.
1: Guys, let me do my job. What I'm saying is we played some of our favorite moments from XYZ with Eric Zachary over the past few weeks because we are also enjoying some time with our friends and family for Labor Day weekend.
2: Yes.
1: Can't wait to hear your stories, see your pictures, and what you are up to, and assuming that Jordan and I celebrated and survived a bachelor party in Austin, Texas over the weekend. We will see you with a brand new show tomorrow. If not, it's XYZ with Audrey D.
3: Yeah.
1: I didn't want to say your last name. You don't really put it out there. So
3: XYZ with Audrey D. I hope you're at a barbecue. Have a great weekend.
1: Why are you Southern?
2: Well, yeah. How come is Audrey D Southern as opposed to
1: Big Mama Audrey?
3: Yeah.
1: All right.
3: Okay.
1: We'll see you tomorrow on Big Mama Audrey's house.
2: Big Mama Audrey.
1: XYZ with Eric Zachary. Happy Labor Day.
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10: Partly cloudy skies tonight with lows around 60. Tuesday, mostly sunny, a high near 88. And the outlook for Wednesday, mostly sunny skies, highs approaching 90 degrees.

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4: 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Partly cloudy skies tonight with lows around 60. Tuesday, mostly sunny, a high near 88. And the outlook for Wednesday, mostly sunny skies, highs approaching 90 degrees.

0: 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Woo! And we play the hits.
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1: 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Partly cloudy skies tonight with lows around 60. Tuesday, mostly sunny, a high near 88. And the outlook for Wednesday, mostly sunny skies, highs approaching 90 degrees.

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8: Partly cloudy skies tonight with lows around 60. Tuesday, mostly sunny, a high near 88. And the outlook for Wednesday, mostly sunny skies, highs approaching 90 degrees.

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3: Partly cloudy skies tonight with lows around 60. Tuesday, mostly sunny, a high near 88. And the outlook for Wednesday, mostly sunny skies, highs approaching 90 degrees.

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10: Partly cloudy skies tonight with lows around 60. Tuesday, mostly sunny, a high near 88. And the outlook for Wednesday, mostly sunny skies, highs approaching 90 degrees.

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5: 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Partly cloudy skies tonight with lows around 60. Tuesday, mostly sunny, a high near 88. And the outlook for Wednesday, mostly sunny skies, highs approaching 90 degrees.

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5: 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Partly cloudy skies tonight with lows around 60. Tuesday, mostly sunny, a high near 88. And the outlook for Wednesday, mostly sunny skies, highs approaching 90 degrees.

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17: Partly cloudy skies tonight with lows around 60. Tuesday, mostly sunny, a high near 88. And the outlook for Wednesday, mostly sunny skies, highs approaching 90 degrees.

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We've got the hits to get you there. 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
7: Partly cloudy skies tonight with lows around 60. Tuesday, mostly sunny, a high near 88. And the outlook for Wednesday, mostly sunny skies, highs approaching 90 degrees.

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5: Partly cloudy skies tonight with lows around 60. Tuesday, mostly sunny, a high near 88. And the outlook for Wednesday, mostly sunny skies, highs approaching 90 degrees.

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9: 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Partly cloudy skies tonight with lows around 60. Tuesday, mostly sunny, a high near 88. And the outlook for Wednesday, mostly sunny skies, highs approaching 90 degrees.

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3: What do you mean you saved a baby?
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1: That doesn't mean I wouldn't save one. What do you mean?
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2: on multiple occasions.
3: I didn't say that you hated babies. I just said that I know that you don't like them.
1: Yeah. First of all, I've never said that. I said I've not been around a lot of children and infants.
2: Because you don't like them.
1: 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More XYZ with Eric Zachary later tonight. 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
17: 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Sunny today with a high near 85. Tonight, mostly clear, lows around 63. And for Wednesday, sunny with a high near 87.

0: With news, I'm Jamie Johnson. Former Governor Matt Bevin has been ordered to spend up to 60 days in jail. A Jefferson County judge handed down the sentence on Friday after Bevin was arrested on a contempt of court charge in Bourbon County. A warrant for the former governor was previously issued after a judge declared him in contempt for repeatedly failing to turn over financial records. The court requested the documents in connection with a family court case involving one of Bevin's adopted sons. The People's Bank Foundation is helping to keep the arts alive in Paintsville. The foundation recently presented a donation of $8,750 to the historic SIP Theater. The funds will help continue ongoing renovations for the historic space. And Lawrence County is preparing to celebrate this weekend as September Fest is set to begin on Friday and last through Saturday. Downtown Louisa will feature food trucks, vendors, carnival rides, a Ferris wheel, along with great music. There will be a classic car show at 10 a.m. on Saturday and a parade at 11 a.m. Streets will close on Thursday at 5 p.m. to begin setup for the event. For more details, visit SeptemberFestLouisa.com. With news, I'm Jamie Johnson.
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0: 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Arrangements are incomplete and will be announced later by the Phelps & Son Funeral Home. Services for Woody Poe, 82, of Paintsville, who passed away Monday. Arrangements are incomplete and will be announced later by the Phelps & Son Funeral Home.
4: Sunny today with a high near 85. Tonight, mostly clear, lows around 63. And for Wednesday, sunny with a high near 87.

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0: Sunny today with a high near 85. Tonight, mostly clear. Lows around 63. And for Wednesday, sunny with a high near 87.

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2: And good morning, everyone. John Miller with the WKLW Early Morning Sports. Patriots locked up their franchise cornerback. According to ESPN, the Patriots and Christian Gonzalez have agreed to terms on a four-year, $135 million extension. The deal includes $102 million guaranteed. New England selected Gonzalez with the 17th overall pick in the 2023 NFL Draft. He was eligible for an extension for the first time this offseason. 2026 regular season kicks off Wednesday night when the Seattle Seahawks host the Patriots in a Super Bowl 60 rematch. Cowboys are dealing with a major issue to a key member of their offensive line as week one approaches. Team placed Tyler Smith on the injured reserve with a torn thumb ligament. The left guard is now forced to miss the first four games of the season and is eligible to return against the Buccaneers on October the 8th. Smith made the Pro Bowl over the last 3 years. The Titans are hoping their top linebacker escaped a major injury over Labor Day weekend. Team announced on Monday that Cedric Gray was placed on the league's concussion protocol after getting into a UTV accident. ESPN reports no alcohol or reckless driving led to the incident. Gray started almost every game.

0: team last season and led the team in tackles with more than 160. Joe Burrow's top two targets are on track to play in the Cincinnati Bengals season opener. Wide receivers Ja'Marr Chase and T. Higgins returned to practice. After missing time with injuries, Chase was nursing a hyperextended knee for the past 2 weeks, while Higgins was sidelined by a sore heel. Meantime, defensive end Shamar Stewart, he practiced yesterday without a knee brace as he approaches a full recovery from his own knee injury. The Bengals will kick off their season at home Sunday against the Tampa Bay Buccaneers. The Yankees are getting their star slugger back. The Yankees activated outfielder Aaron Judge from the injured list on Monday. He was recovering from a rib fracture he suffered 3 months ago. The 34-year-old broke his first right rib while diving for a catch in late April. He tried to play through the injury before being shut down on May the 31st. Judge was hitting .248 with 17 home runs in 59 games before that accident. Major League Baseball yesterday, Boston over the Angels 5-2, Baltimore 6, Cleveland 4, Detroit beat Minnesota 5-4, A's over Toronto 6-5. National League, the Mets over Miami 9-4. Philadelphia 1, Atlanta nothing. Milwaukee beat the Cubs 4-3. Padres 3, Washington 2. 11 innings, San Francisco beat the Cardinals 5-4. And the Dodgers down the Reds 6-3. Interleague play, 10 innings. Arizona beat Kansas City 5-4. That's it for the early morning sports reporting. John Miller.
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8: Sunny today with a high near 85. Tonight, mostly clear, lows around 63. And for Wednesday, sunny with a high near 87.

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2: That's Malcolm Todd, and it's called Earrings, right here on K94.7 WKLW. Good morning. It's a Tuesday morning edition of Up and Adam with Adam, getting our day started. More hit music on the way. Harry Styles, Benson Boone, and a whole lot more coming up. Plus, if there's something I can play for you this morning, I'd love to hear from you. 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
10: Sunny today with a high near 85. Tonight, mostly clear, lows around 63. And for Wednesday, sunny with a high near 87.

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2: This is the Kentucky News Network.
3: State and federal health officials are investigating a statistical spike of aggressive pediatric brainstem tumors across eastern Kentucky. Scientists have confirmed 10 glioma diagnoses in patients under 21 years of age across eight counties. Since 2024, Kentucky historically averages only two or three cases statewide each year. A $40,000 federal grant is funding an epidemiological coordination study with the Kentucky Cancer Registry to examine potential environmental and drinking water exposures. In Mercer County, the Bergen City Council voted to rejoin the Joint County Planning Commission to restart municipal annexation of over 1,000 acres for a large-scale data center development. Developers seek to bypass an active moratorium imposed in Mercer County's unincorporated lands. Governor Beshear emphasized that data center siting must remain a locally determined community choice. In Somerset, a local power distribution failure knocked out electricity for more than 300 customers around Sally Street. Several major traffic signals on U.S. Route 27 went dark. The Somerset Fire Department is directing motorists to treat non-functioning lights as a four-way stop until the Kentucky Utilities maintenance repairs are entirely complete. In Monroe County, a 14-year-old runner who was struck by a vehicle during the Watermelon Festival 5K in Tompkinsville has been discharged from Vanderbilt Children's Hospital and is recovering at home. Tompkinsville police noted that officers were not assigned to static traffic blocks along the critical Center Point Route Road. And road trippers can access a rare piece of folk art along compass solstice coordinates in Munfordville, Kentucky. Stonehenge was constructed by former Mayor Chester Fryer using native sandstone boulders to track solar solstices. The folk art monument is open for free daytime viewing outside of Interstate 65. I'm Travis Laird.
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6: sunny today with a high near 85. Tonight, mostly clear, lows around 63. And for Wednesday, sunny with a high near 87.

Ariana Grande, and I Hate That I Made You Love Me, the name of that one, right here on K94.7. Good morning to you. You're up and Adam with Adam. It is 8:07, and this is music from Teddy Swims.

0: Right here on K94.7, 817. Good Tuesday morning to you. Got your local news update at 8:30 this morning, but more hit music in the meantime. Olivia Rodrigo coming up. Neon Trees coming up as well.
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0: 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Sunny today with a high near 85. Tonight, mostly clear, lows around 63. And for Wednesday, sunny with a high near 87.

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1: With news, I'm Jamie Johnson. Former Governor Matt Bevin has been ordered to spend up to 60 days in jail. A Jefferson County judge handed down the sentence on Friday after Bevin was arrested on a contempt of court charge in Bourbon County. A warrant for the former governor was previously issued after a judge declared him in contempt for repeatedly failing to turn over financial records. The court requested the documents in connection with a family court case involving one of Bevin's adopted sons. The People's Bank Foundation is helping to keep the arts alive in Paintsville. The foundation recently presented a donation of $8,750 to the historic SIP Theater. The funds will help continue ongoing renovations for the historic space. And Lawrence County is preparing to celebrate this weekend as September Fest is set to begin on Friday and last through Saturday. Downtown Louisa will feature food trucks, vendors, carnival rides, a Ferris wheel, along with great music. There will be a classic car show at 10 a.m. on Saturday and a parade at 11 a.m. Streets will close on Thursday at 5 p.m. to begin setup for the event. For more details, visit SeptemberFestLouisa.com. With news, I'm Jamie Johnson.
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1: 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Arrangements are incomplete and will be announced later by the Phelps and Son Funeral Home. Services for Woody Poe, 82, of Paintsville, who passed away Monday. Arrangements are incomplete and will be announced later by the Phelps & Son Funeral Home.
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0: Sunny today with a high near 85. Tonight, mostly clear, lows around 63. And for Wednesday, sunny with a high near 87.

0: That is the latest from Bruno Mars and Risk It All right here on K94.7 WKLW. Well, CBS is counting down to the 2026 MTV Video Music Awards with two primetime specials hosted by Donnie Wahlberg and Vanessa Lackey. Wahlberg will host the best of VMA's iconic Vanguard performances, highlighting recipients of the Video Vanguard Award and their most memorable performances from the past four decades. That special will air on September 13th at 9:30 p.m. And then the best of VMA's unforgettable moments on September 20th at 9 p.m. Eastern Time. That special will revisit some of the ceremony's most unpredictable moments. The 2026 MTV VMAs will air live from Los Angeles on September 27th, starting at 7:30 our time on CBS. Harry Styles coming up in just a few minutes. Also, Justin Timberlake next on K94.7.
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0: 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Sunny today with a high near 85. Tonight, mostly clear, lows around 63. And for Wednesday, sunny with a high near 87.

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Let's get a little bit louder. East Kentucky's hit music. Come on, turn it up now. K 94.7.

I knew you. That's Taylor Swift right here on K94.7. Another hour of hit music. Here's Olivia Dean right now.

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0: That's Chapel Roan and Good Luck, Babe, right here on K94.7. Fall festival season coming back around. All kinds of different things coming up. I have some information on the Martin County Harvest Festival, which is next weekend, September 18th and 19th in downtown Inez. A lot of live music. They're going to have a petting zoo and, of course, the carnival rides and a car show and everything going to be part of the Martin County Harvest Fest. September 18th and 19th, make plans to be in downtown Inez.
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0: Sunny today with a high near 85. Tonight, mostly clear, lows around 63. And for Wednesday, sunny with a high near 87.

We don't just play the hits. We beam them from the tallest tower in town at the speed of light. 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

0: Latest from Niall Horan and Tastes So Good right here on K94.7. Niall, I thought he did really good when he was a coach on The Voice. The new season, which is season 30 of The Voice, premieres on September 21st, so just a couple weeks away. And Adam Levine going to be returning to his chair as Kelly Clarkson is also coming back. Queen Latifah joining the show as a first-time coach. And debut season as Riley Green going to be coaching on The Voice this year. That ought to be pretty good this year. Adam Levine, Kelly Clarkson, Queen Latifah, and Riley Green going to be our voice coaches here in just a couple weeks when season 30 debuts on September 21st on NBC. Hey, we got a quick break, but when we come back, we got more music. Post Malone up next on K94.7. Stay tuned.
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0: That is Ariana Grande and her latest. It's called Hate That I Made You Love Me, right here on K94.7. Good morning. You're up and Adam with Adam. Hope you have a great day today. I'm going to get on out of here, but we'll have more hit music throughout your day while you work. Keep your radio tuned to K94.7. We got the good vibes right here. And Aaliyah's here with you this afternoon. We're on the go with O Birthday Club at 2:15 and a whole lot of fun on the way right here with K94.7. And I'll see you later, alligator.
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0: Sunny today with a high near 85. Tonight, mostly clear, lows around 63. And for Wednesday, sunny with a high near 87.

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3: Boyle County fire officials have enacted an emergency open burn ban prohibiting all outdoor burning until regional moisture levels improve. Extended late summer dryness and falling humidity have elevated hazards across central Kentucky, according to state climate monitors over the land. Meanwhile, an Honor Flight Kentucky charter departing Lexington's Bluegrass Airport carried over 60 military veterans to Washington, D.C. memorials. The group tour included a small wreath ceremony at Arlington National Cemetery, where Somerset Navy veteran Hobart Withers received the Ambassador of Peace Medal presented by South Korean embassy representatives for his service in the historic Korean War. In Edmondson County, the 70th annual County Lions Club Fair has commenced its five-day season in Brownsville. Enthusiastically, the celebration runs through Saturday night, featuring demolition derbies, tractor pulls, and an inaugural tough truck challenge. Nightly admission is $15, covering parking and unlimited midway carnival rides for families. The Kentucky Transportation Cabinet is advising South Central road trippers to prepare for weekly highway work zones. Bottlenecks include bridge deck rehabilitation on Interstate 165 in Butler County, where southbound traffic is shifted at the Green River bridges in a 55-mile speed zone, and land widening on U.S. 31 West bypass in Bowling Green, which squeezes travel to a single lane each way through 2027, where delays are highly anticipated on the commute. Finally, Lexington Fayette Animal Control has impounded a stray pair of peafowl at the Old Frankfort Pike Adoption Facility. Officers safely captured the colorful birds wandering through a residential area in the Port Royal neighborhood, but they don't know who they belong to. Owners can claim the escaped birds during standard business hours and return them to their home directly. Travis Laird.
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5: Sunny today with a high near 85. Tonight, mostly clear. Lows around 63. And for Wednesday, sunny with a high near 87.

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16: Sunny today with a high near 85. Tonight, mostly clear, lows around 63. And for Wednesday, sunny with a high near 87.

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20: Sunny today with a high near 85. Tonight, mostly clear, lows around 63. And for Wednesday, sunny with a high near 87.

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4: 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Sunny today with a high near 85. Tonight, mostly clear, lows around 63. And for Wednesday, sunny with a high near 87.

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0: 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It's Entertainment E! 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
1: Singer David's father, the father of David, recently sold a home in Houston for over $200,000. That sale was finalized at the beginning of July, before David and his attorneys faced a judge. General Celeste Rivas Hernandez would head to trial. After 5 days of hearing from witnesses and seeking evidence, a judge ruled that the trial can move forward. Dawood Burke sold the home a few months after he took out a loan on another property. In April, Burke reportedly obtained an almost $140,000 loan from a separate property in Houston. I'm Tammy Trujillo.
2: AC/DC's upcoming show in Toronto may be in jeopardy after a severe thunderstorm caused major damage to Rogers Stadium.
3: On Wednesday, a storm caused buckling and major damage to a section of the venue's seating area. The band is scheduled to perform the third-to-last show of their Power Up Tour at the stadium on September the 16th. AC/DC's Power Up Tour is scheduled to conclude September the 29th in Philadelphia. I'm Mark Mayfield.
2: And we're heading into the big Labor Day weekend at the box office. Spider-Man Brand New Day is expected to take first place for a sixth straight week, earning between $13 and $18 million. 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I'm Daria Albinger.
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14: Sunny today with a high near 85. Tonight, mostly clear. Lows around 63. And for Wednesday, sunny with a high near 87.

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2: This is the Kentucky News Network.
3: State and federal health officials are investigating a statistical spike of aggressive pediatric brainstem tumors across eastern Kentucky. Scientists have confirmed 10 glioma diagnoses in patients under 21 years of age across eight counties. Since 2024, Kentucky historically averages only two or three cases statewide each year. A $40,000 federal grant is funding an epidemiological coordination study with the Kentucky Cancer Registry to examine potential environmental and drinking water exposures. In Mercer County, the Bergen City Council voted to rejoin the Joint County Planning Commission to restart municipal annexation of over 1,000 acres for a large-scale data center development. Developers seek to bypass an active moratorium imposed in Mercer County's unincorporated lands. Governor Beshear emphasized that data center siting must remain a locally determined community choice. In Somerset, a local power distribution failure knocked out electricity for more than 300 customers around Sally Street. Several major traffic signals on U.S. Route 27 went dark. The Somerset Fire Department is directing motorists to treat non-functioning lights as a four-way stop until the Kentucky Utilities maintenance repairs are entirely complete. In Monroe County, a 14-year-old runner who was struck by a vehicle during the Watermelon Festival 5K in Tompkinsville has been discharged from Vanderbilt Children's Hospital and is recovering at home. Tompkinsville police noted that officers were not assigned to static traffic blocks along the critical Center Point Route Road. And road trippers can access a rare piece of folk art along compass solstice coordinates in Munfordville, Kentucky. Stonehenge was constructed by former Mayor Chester Fryer using native sandstone boulders to track solar solstices. The folk art monument is open for free daytime viewing outside of Interstate 65. I'm Travis Laird.
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7: Sunny today with a high near 85. Tonight, mostly clear, lows around 63. And for Wednesday, sunny with a high near 87.

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12: Sunny today with a high near 85. Tonight, mostly clear, lows around 63. And for Wednesday, sunny with a high near 87.

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11: K94.7 Sunny today with a high near 85. Tonight, mostly clear, lows around 63. And for Wednesday, sunny with a high near 87.

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East Kentucky's hit music. Come on, turn it up now. 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

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Sunny today with a high near 85. Tonight, mostly clear, lows around 63. And for Wednesday, sunny with a high near 87.

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13: Sunny today with a high near 85. Tonight, mostly clear, lows around 63. And for Wednesday, sunny with a high near 87.

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3: Kentucky Attorney General Russell Coleman is sharing details on social media safety improvements included in a settlement reached with Meta. The Facebook parent company has agreed to make some changes for juvenile accounts in addition to the $17 billion payment that is being split among multiple states. Coleman says this includes age-appropriate content controls aimed at preventing online bullying and an end to push notifications during school hours. Meta is also agreeing to restrict children's access to social media accounts between midnight and 6 a.m. State and federal public health officials are investigating a statistical spike of aggressive pediatric brain tumors in eastern Kentucky. Travis Laird has more.
4: Scientists confirmed 10 pediatric glioma diagnoses across 8 rural counties since 2024. Kentucky historically averages only 2 or 3 brainstem tumor cases statewide each year. A $40,000 federal seed grant will fund an epidemiological study with the State Cancer Registry to analyze environmental and drinking water exposures in Appalachia. I'm Travis Laird.
3: Leaders at Eastern Kentucky University are helping students get familiar with using artificial intelligence. Dr. Lisa Blue is EKU's Director of AI Strategies and is heading up so-called AI literacy efforts. This includes steps to help students understand the various AI tools available and how to use them. Dr. Blue is also working with a state task force aimed at developing AI education for all college students across Kentucky. The SEC Nation College Football TV program is coming to Lexington this weekend. Kentucky's game against Alabama will be featured on the show this Saturday. The SEC Network's Paul Feinbaum show will also be broadcast live from Kroger Field. I'm Joe Lincoln.
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6: Sunny today with a high near 85. Tonight, mostly clear, lows around 63. And for Wednesday, sunny with a high near 87.

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2: It is time for the Birthday Club, brought to you by Little Caesars of Paintsville. 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So if you or someone you know is celebrating a birthday the 7th through the 13th of September, head on over to our Facebook page and comment under this week's post. Since we were gone yesterday, let's start with our Monday birthdays. Christina Butcher celebrating a birthday yesterday, turned 49. Happy birthday. Chet Pennington turned 70 yesterday. Happy birthday. Harper Laney celebrated a birthday yesterday as well here in Paintsville. Happy birthday. And Casey Johnson celebrated a birthday yesterday in Wittensville. So happy birthday to our Monday birthdays. Now for Tuesday, Beth Sire celebrating a birthday in Ashland. So happy birthday. And Henriette Anslem is celebrating a 16th birthday, and she is a Swedish exchange student here. So happy birthday, and I hope you definitely celebrate it right with all the fun birthday things that we have here, including a Little Caesars pizza. So those have been our Monday and Tuesday birthdays. Hope everyone has a great birthday, and as always, celebrates it with a Little Caesars pizza, because that is the absolute best way to celebrate a birthday. Especially since this is the Birthday Club, brought to you by Little Caesars of Paintsville, right here, K94.7.
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14: Sunny today with a high near 85. Tonight, mostly clear. Lows around 63. And for Wednesday, sunny with a high near 87.

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10: Sunny today with a high near 85. Tonight, mostly clear, lows around 63. And for Wednesday, sunny with a high near 87.

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It's official at 3 o'clock hour, which means it is time for On the Go with Oak Afternoon. So hang out with me from 3 until 6. 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
6: Sunny today with a high near 85. Tonight, mostly clear, lows around 63. And for Wednesday, sunny with a high near 87.

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forsaken me. Black horse in a cherry tree, KT Tunsil. Here on K94.7, we got your sports report coming up in just a little bit. But first, we got some Smash Mouth with I'm a Believer. 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

0: Afternoon, everyone. John Miller with the WKLW Afternoon Sports. Patriots locked up their franchise cornerback. According to ESPN, the Patriots and Christian Gonzalez have agreed to terms on a four-year, $135 million extension. The deal includes $102 million guaranteed. New England selected Gonzalez with the 17th overall pick in the 2023 NFL draft. He was eligible for an extension for the first time this offseason. 2026 regular season kicks off Wednesday night when the Seattle Seahawks host the Patriots in a Super Bowl 60 rematch. Cowboys are dealing with a major issue to a key member of their offensive line as week one approaches. Team placed Tyler Smith on the injured reserve with a torn thumb ligament. The left guard is now forced to miss the first four games of the season and is eligible to return against the Buccaneers on October the 8th. Smith made the Pro Bowl over the last 3 years. The Titans are hoping their top linebacker escaped a major injury over Labor Day weekend. Team announced on Monday that Cedric Gray was placed on the league's concussion protocol after getting into a UTV accident. ESPN reports no alcohol or reckless driving led to the incident. Gray started almost every game last season and led the team in tackles with more than 160. Joe Burrow's top two targets are on track to play in the Cincinnati Bengals season opener. Wide receivers Ja'Marr Chase and T. Higgins returned to practice. After missing time with injuries, Chase was nursing a hyperextended knee for the past 2 weeks, while Higgins was sidelined by a sore heel. Meantime, defensive end Shamar Stewart, he practiced yesterday without a knee brace as he approaches a full recovery from his own knee injury. The Bengals will kick off their season at home Sunday against the Tampa Bay Buccaneers. The Yankees are getting their star slugger back. The Yankees activated outfielder Aaron Judge from the injured list on Monday. He was recovering from a rib fracture he suffered 3 months ago. The 34-year-old broke his first right rib while diving for a catch in late April. He tried to play through the injury before being shut down on May the 31st. Judge was hitting .248 with 17 home runs in 59 games before that accident. Major League Baseball yesterday, Boston over the Angels 5-2, Baltimore 6, Cleveland 4, Detroit beat Minnesota 5-4, A's over Toronto 6-5. National League, the Mets over Miami 9-4. Philadelphia 1, Atlanta nothing. Milwaukee beat the Cubs 4-3. Padres 3, Washington 2. 11 innings, San Francisco beat the Cardinals 5-4. And the Dodgers down the Reds 6-3. Interleague play, 10 innings. Arizona beat Kansas City 5-4. That's it for the afternoon sports reporting. I'm John Miller.
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13: This afternoon, partly cloudy and hot with highs in the upper 80s. Then tonight, partly cloudy and humid, lows in the mid 60s. And Wednesday, partly sunny and hot, highs in the upper 80s.

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Bad day to begin the 4 o'clock hour here for On the Go with O. It is 2K Tuesday. So if you got a request, send those to the People's Bank text machine at 606-789-6664 or head on over to K94.7's Facebook page and we'll try to get those played. It is 2K Tuesday where I play 2000 songs. So anything from 2000 to 2009. We got a great one up next. It is Pitbull with Hotel Room Service here on K94.

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Shut Up and Drive, Rihanna there on this 2K Tuesday. That is a 2007 song, and it always gets stuck in my head. So I got a couple local announcements to tell you about. One is super important. It is about street parking notice, and beginning Wednesday evening, September 9th, so tomorrow evening at 9 p.m., all vehicles has to be moved from Main Street between Church Street and Euclid Avenue. Mountain Enterprise will be on site

0: come to a storytelling with activities using the books and other props to engage the children and get them to form a love of reading. And there's a craft involved. It is a ton of fun. So be sure to check that out. Again, that is Wednesdays all the way through April 21st. And it is each Wednesday from 11 a.m. until 11:30 a.m. at the Johnson County Public Library. So we're going to take a quick break and come back with more hits here on K94.7.
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0: This afternoon, partly cloudy and hot with highs in the upper 80s. Then tonight, partly cloudy and humid, lows in the mid 60s. And Wednesday, partly sunny and hot, highs in the upper 80s.

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1: With news, I'm Jamie Johnson. Former Governor Matt Bevin has been ordered to spend up to 60 days in jail. A Jefferson County judge handed down the sentence on Friday after Bevin was arrested on a contempt of court charge in Bourbon County. A warrant for the former governor was previously issued after a judge declared him in contempt for repeatedly failing to turn over financial records. The court requested the documents in connection with a family court case involving one of Bevin's adopted sons. The People's Bank Foundation is helping to keep the arts alive in Paintsville. The foundation recently presented a donation of $8,750 to the historic SIP Theater. The funds will help continue ongoing renovations for the historic space. And Lawrence County is preparing to celebrate this weekend as September Fest is set to begin on Friday and last through Saturday. Downtown Louisa will feature food trucks, vendors, carnival rides, a Ferris wheel, along with great music. There will be a classic car show at 10 a.m. on Saturday and a parade at 11 a.m. Streets will close on Thursday at 5 p.m. to begin setup for the event. For more details, visit SeptemberFestLouisa.com. With news, I'm Jamie Johnson.
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10: This afternoon, partly cloudy and hot with highs in the upper 80s. Then tonight, partly cloudy and humid, lows in the mid 60s. And Wednesday, partly sunny and hot, highs in the upper 80s.

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0: If it's being talked about, we're talking about it now. It's Entertainment E! News, brought to you on K94.7 by Images by John Michael.
1: Roseanne Cash is putting her upcoming tour on hold. The musician postponed three upcoming shows due to what her management team describes as an unexpected medical emergency. New dates have not yet been announced. Sammy Hagar is reacting to Alex Van Halen's latest comment about him.
2: During a recent interview with Brazilian magazine Roadie Crew, Alex was asked about Hagar's 2011 autobiography, Red, My Uncensored Life in Rock. The Van Halen drummer said, "I don't know what he wrote, and I don't want to know," adding, "In my opinion, Sammy Hagar is a complete idiot." Following the comment, Hagar responded under an Instagram post regarding the quote, saying, "This comment and post is so unnecessary at this time in our lives." The former bandmates have been feuding since Hagar published his book. I'm Mark Mayfield.
1: CBS will count down to the 2026 MTV Video Music Awards with two primetime specials hosted by Donnie Wahlberg and Vanessa Lachey. The Best of VMAs Iconic Vanguard Performances will air September 13th. The Best of VMAs Unforgettable Moments on the 20th, both at 9 p.m. The awards ceremony will take place on the 27th. And congratulations are in order for Ciara and Russell Wilson. The singer and the former NFL quarterback are expecting another baby, their fourth, her fifth. That's entertainment. I'm Daria Albinger.
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14: This afternoon, partly cloudy and hot with highs in the upper 80s. Then tonight, partly cloudy and humid, lows in the mid-60s. And Wednesday, partly sunny and hot, highs in the upper 80s.

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1: We're back.
2: It is great to be back into the rhythm of this because this is, I look forward to this. It's fun every day. And
1: it is.
2: We haven't done this in a while. I was out last week. You was out
1: I was
2: some
1: out the week before.
2: So, yeah, so it's been a little while. We'll see how it goes.
1: And this is all about 2K Tuesday.
2: Yeah, if you're new to the show, what we do, it's on Split Second, we play, Olivia plays the first split second of three different songs.
1: Yes.
2: And that's my only clue. I have to identify the song's artist and title by only hearing 1 second of it. And sometimes that's kind of easy, and sometimes that's very, very difficult for me.
1: True. Today there's a theme. And it's not, like, supposed to be a theme, but I made it one by accident.
2: The only supposed to be theme is 2K Tuesday, so it's songs from the first decade, right?
1: Yeah.
2: So they are, that's one thing they have in common, but there's something else they have in common, you're saying?
1: Yeah.
2: Okay.
1: Nothing about the songs, like, as in, like, how they sound.
2: Maybe the artists, or maybe the years, or maybe something.
1: You'll have to figure it out.
2: I'll see if I figure it out. If I don't, you'll just have to tell me what the theme was.
1: Exactly.
2: All right.
1: Ready?
2: Yeah. Is this, I think I know what it is, but then again, I think it may be something else.
1: Oh.
2: Can I have a hint? And if I ask you, is it a male or female artist?
1: Male.
2: That is Beautiful Soul by Jesse McCartney then.
1: It is.
2: All right.
1: And I've lost my pen. Here we go.
2: All right.
1: That is a 2004 song.
2: Yeah.
1: So
2: really?
1: You got it. Yeah.
2: So those first few years kind of. I feel like I always say this every Tuesday, but
1: you
2: I feel
1: do.
2: Like I do better with songs from 2005 and up more than 2005 and below.
1: Though you do get the ones
2: some of
1: earlier
2: them.
1: For
2: well,
1: the
2: that,
1: most part.
2: That song was everywhere, though,
1: it was.
2: Back then.
1: It was good.
2: Yeah.
1: Wasn't it like in a movie or something? And that's why it became like such a big thing.
2: Maybe. Yeah. Maybe.
1: I'm not for sure.
2: Maybe.
1: Ready for your second?
2: Yeah.
1: This one's a favorite of mine.
2: Oh.
1: And this one wasn't a show.
2: Jordan Sparks.
1: Yeah.
2: Battlefield.
1: Yep.
2: Whoa. You didn't think I'd do that one, did you?
1: No, and that's a 2009.
2: Well, I almost said No Air, the song she did with Chris Brown, but I remember.
1: I can see that.
2: Well, it kind of has that same kind of rhythm,
1: it
2: but
1: does.
2: It starts out differently. So.
1: A little bit, yeah. So you're 2 for 3 so far, or 2 for 2
2: yeah.
1: So far.
2: And then let's see how we do with song number 3.
1: Let's see.
2: Evanescence. Go ahead and mark it down because I'm trying to decide which song it is by Evanescence. But that's definitely Evanescence.
1: It is.
2: Can I hear it one more time?
1: Yeah.
2: Bring Me to Life.
1: Yeah.
2: Oh.
1: 2003.
2: Yes. And you thought because it was 2003 it would trick me.
1: Yeah, I really did.
2: A lot of those Evanescence songs kind of sound the same to me in that first second now.
1: They do. I feel like all of them start right about the exact same.
2: It's that tempo, and that's, you know, it just sounds like Evanescence.
1: But several artists do that. I mean, yeah. I swear that Keith Urban's wrote the same song over and over with the exact same, like, melody and all.
2: Just he just
1: changed
2: uses
1: the, words.
2: The same music bed and sings something
1: yeah.
2: different over it, you know?
1: So they sort of do the same thing when it comes to the beginning.
2: Yeah.
1: So do you got a guess on the theme that I accidentally did?
2: Well...
1: You want me to tell you the songs
2: no,
1: again?
2: No, hang on. Oh, they all start with a B.
1: Yes.
2: Oh, okay.
1: And what I wanted to do was all of the artists have a J, but I couldn't find
2: See,
1: a third J.
2: I need to keep stuff like that in mind because that would have helped me with Evanescence, which I got it anyway, but you know what
1: True.
2: I mean? It's like.
1: Think about all of my accidental things that I do. And then I make it, oh, that's so cool.
2: Once you do it with two songs, you
1: I
2: always
1: have to
2: go
1: do
2: ahead
1: it with a third.
2: And finish it off, right?
1: Yeah, I have to do it. So, and it just happened. I was scrolling through my list of music and kind of just happened along.

0: Dana a nice little list for him to look at throughout the week. So we're now going to take a quick break and come back with some more 2K hits after the break. Then we will also have In the Know with O. So keep listening here, K94.7.
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0: This afternoon, partly cloudy and hot with highs in the upper 80s. Then tonight, partly cloudy and humid, lows in the mid 60s. And Wednesday, partly sunny and hot, highs in the upper 80s.

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0: It's In the Know with O.
2: That's right. It is time for In the Know with O this afternoon. And I got just a couple facts to go over with you. Kind of all revolving around a National What Day. As I didn't get to talk about earlier, today is National Star Trek Day, World Physical Therapy Day, and National Ampersand Day. So we are going to talk about some Star Trek as well as World Physical Therapy. So starting with Star Trek. The famed scientist Stephen Hawking remains the only real person to play himself in the fictional universe, appearing as a hologram in an episode of Star Trek: The Next Generation. Honestly, I only know about Star Trek because of The Big Bang Theory, which is one of my favorite shows. Watch it every day and actually have that playing in the background when I go to sleep. So, only reason I know about Star Trek, but found these facts interesting. And concluding this next one, all about Lucille Ball, which we all know from the I Love Lucy show. Head of the show's parent studio, Desilu Productions. She single-handedly used her influence to keep Star Trek from being canceled during its very first season. So she saw potential, decided it had to be saved, and was like, yes. Then Leonard Nimoy, which you hear constantly when it comes to Star Trek, invented the iconic finger split greeting, which I cannot do. I've tried it so many times after watching Big Bang, and I can't do it unless I hold two of my fingers together, and that's the only way I can do it for very long. So, but he invented that and based it on a Hebrew priestly blessing he saw in a synagogue during his childhood, which found pretty interesting. Then, for facts about physical therapy, as I actually saw my physical therapist this morning and told her it was World Physical Therapy Day. And there are techniques like massage and hydrotherapy date back all the way to ancient Greece, around 460 BC, championed by Hippocrates, which is not a hypocrite. It's a form of how you say that, but different. Then, modern physical therapy in the U.S. began during World War I. When the female reconstruction aids rehabilitated injured soldiers, and they can actually receive specialized training to help dogs and other animals to recover from injuries and manage arthritis. I've actually seen some things about vets being able to do physical therapy as well, which I find really neat. So those are our facts for In the Know with O this afternoon, where I give you a couple facts, ramble on for a little bit, and hope that you were able to use those in some sort of way. So we're now going to take a quick break and come back with some more 2K hits as we get closer to the 6 o'clock hour here on K94.7.
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0: Broken from Seether there to begin to end the 5 o'clock hour here for On the Go with O this afternoon on this 2K Tuesday. We got just a few more songs to end out the day, so keep listening here and be sure to listen in tomorrow for some more fun. We got No Doubt coming up after the break here on K94.7.
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0: This afternoon, partly cloudy and hot with highs in the upper 80s. Then tonight, partly cloudy and humid, lows in the mid 60s. And Wednesday, partly sunny and hot, highs in the upper 80s.

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3: This is the Kentucky News Network.
4: Kentucky Attorney General Russell Coleman is sharing details on social media safety improvements included in a settlement reached with Meta. The Facebook parent company has agreed to make some changes for juvenile accounts in addition to the $17 billion payment that is being split among multiple states. Coleman says this includes age-appropriate content controls aimed at preventing online bullying and an end to push notifications during school hours. Meta is also agreeing to restrict children's access to social media accounts between midnight and 6 a.m. State and federal public health officials are investigating a statistical spike of aggressive pediatric brain tumors in eastern Kentucky. Travis Laird has more.
5: Scientists confirmed 10 pediatric glioma diagnoses across 8 rural counties since 2024. Kentucky historically averages only 2 or 3 brainstem tumor cases statewide each year. A $40,000 federal seed grant will fund an epidemiological study with the State Cancer Registry to analyze environmental and drinking water exposures in Appalachia. I'm Travis Laird.
4: Leaders at Eastern Kentucky University are helping students get familiar with using artificial intelligence. Dr. Lisa Blue is EKU's Director of AI Strategies and is heading up so-called AI literacy efforts. This includes steps to help students understand the various AI tools available and how to use them. Dr. Blue is also working with a state task force aimed at developing AI education for all college students across Kentucky. The SEC Nation College Football TV program is coming to Lexington this weekend. Kentucky's game against Alabama will be featured on the show this Saturday. The SEC Network's Paul Feinbaum show will also be broadcast live from Kroger Field. I'm Joe Lincoln.
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9: Tonight, partly cloudy and humid with lows in the mid-60s. Wednesday, partly sunny and hot, highs in the upper 80s. Wednesday night, clear and humid with lows in the upper 60s.

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8: Tonight, partly cloudy and humid with lows in the mid-60s. Wednesday, partly sunny and hot, highs in the upper 80s. Wednesday night, clear and humid with lows in the upper 60s.

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7: Tonight, partly cloudy and humid with lows in the mid-60s. Wednesday, partly sunny and hot, highs in the upper 80s. Wednesday night, clear and humid with lows in the upper 60s.

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1: 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Jordan is here.
2: Hey, what's up, man?
1: Audrey is here.
3: Hello.
1: The first full week of September.
2: Yep. Yes, yep.
1: Also my birthday week.
3: Yeah, it is. It's your birthday week.
2: We got you a plane that's just going to fly around the city. It says happy birthday, Eric.
1: Did you really?
3: I thought that it was your birthday week once. I thought your birthday... Your birthday.
1: Oh, man, Audrey.
3: I thought your birthday kicks off your birthday week.
1: Yeah, it does.
3: Your birthday hasn't happened yet.
1: We just said that to you because we didn't want to have to celebrate the whole week leading up to
3: your birthday. What the heck?
1: Listen, I think mine has like a, because, all right, I was going to get the awkwardness out of the way. My birthday is 9/11. This is not a joke. Everyone in the world's like, ooh, I'm used to it, right?
3: Yeah.
1: So I think I get to celebrate, like, in my head, the 2 or 3 days before and then, like, the day after. Because, like, the day of, unless it's people in my life, everyone's just talking about how bad of a day it is.
2: Right. I think you need to reclaim the day, you know?
1: National tragedy?
2: Let's not forget birthday.
1: They never forget. You got that part right.
3: Okay.
1: All right.
3: Well.
1: It's XYZ with Eric Zachary. I could be.

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1: Miley Cyrus is rebranding as Miley.
2: Wow.
1: Like Madonna.
2: Big news.
3: I think this is important.
4: I think it's not, but okay. I'm glad that Audrey and I are already in agreement. XYZ ENT Entertainment Report, all brought to you by O'Reilly Auto Parts, your professional parts people.
2: Miley is dropping the Cyrus. She's doing this along with her 10th studio album, Bass Persuades.
3: Right.
2: That will be out on September 18th, by the way. But yeah, I mean, I don't know. I guess she's just kind of gotten to that level where she feels like she's dropping the Cyrus. Apparently, Billy Ray Cyrus has also commented on this. He's like, I fully support this. We don't really know how well their relationship is going right now.
4: Yeah, they had a falling out for a while. Yeah.
2: You know, that's her business and nobody else's.
1: I don't get the point. At this point in your career, I don't name another famous Miley.
3: I don't think it has anything to do with
1: She doesn't want to use her dad's name, or?
3: No, I think at a certain point, most big artists do like a weird rebrand, but it's like, hey, that just further solidifies that the artistry, the artists themselves.
1: Yeah. Well, I saw Dolly Parton fans are like up in arms too, because they're like,
2: oh, really?
1: She's going for the just, it's Dolly, like there's only one Miley. And then there's been a huge discourse.
3: Nothing wrong with
1: this. I fell down a rabbit hole of like everyone going, well, like that was like basically her godmother. Obviously, it's probably something she talked about with her. But like,
3: Right. Regardless,
1: it'd be one thing if she went by like Miley Parton.
3: That'd be different. But dropping it, I mean, Jay-Z changed his name a million times. It was J-Z, then J-No-Z.
2: Yeah, I mean, like,
3: people do it all the time.
2: And
3: you
2: I
3: know?
2: Feel like she can. Here's the thing. I don't really care. I feel like she can do this because, I mean, who's, you know, it's not really, people know who Miley is.
1: Sure,
2: you know?
1: Of course. Like, go by whatever you want. We're still going to call you Miley Cyrus.
3: Well, I'm, at least a while, I do think. Yeah, I feel like if she were saying, like, I'm changing my name to Moses, people would be like, well, that's really weird and random. Don't do that. But just drop in a last name. Why not? Go for it.
2: Yeah.
1: Also, a bunch of junk articles out there right now saying that she's the new Super Bowl halftime performer. There's no validity to that. I looked down.
3: Okay.
1: I woke up to it from like some random repost on TikTok. Yeah. And I'm like, this isn't real. At least not yet.
3: T-Pain for Super Bowl halftime performance.
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16: Tonight, partly cloudy and humid with lows in the mid-60s. Wednesday, partly sunny and hot, highs in the upper 80s. Wednesday night, clear and humid with lows in the upper 60s.

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1: I think this is sweet. Bruno Mars started a trend that I don't think he was intending to do every time, but the first time he went platinum, he tweeted at his mom and said, "Mom, I went platinum."
2: Right.
1: And apparently he's kept this up every time he's had a song or album go platinum.
2: And he has a song or album go platinum all the time. So he's just got a slew of, like, over the years, "Platinum, Mom, thank you guys. Hey, Mom, aww, I went platinum again."
1: I love that.
2: Yeah,
3: really cute.
1: Haters are going to hate, but just tell me you don't have a good relationship with your parents. It's fine.
2: Oh, speak on it.
3: Wow.
1: Whoa. People call me Mama's boy all the time, and I feel defensive sometimes. So I like when celebrities do this stuff too, okay? Yeah.
2: You are weaponizing being a Mama's boy.
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1: I like it because it's one of the only times on the show that Audrey and Jordan fight as opposed to me and Audrey.
2: When?
3: You guys fight all the time. I never fight Audrey. I find Audrey to be a phenomenal friend.
2: Okay. No, I feel like every time we say good game and we move on.
1: It's cute. All right. The test on XYZ with Eric Zachary. It's that three pop culture trivia questions that all have to do with not only things that are currently in the news, but specifically things we've talked about in the show in the last 2 to 3 days.
3: Yep.
2: I'm excited.
1: You guys have a little bit of a
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1: Well, it was an extended weekend, so you got to remember
3: all the pop culture things that happened on Labor Day.
1: No.
2: I'm not going to remember anything.
1: All right, three pop culture trivia questions. Jordan and Audrey going head to head and playing for you at home next.
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13: Tonight, partly cloudy and humid with lows in the mid-60s. Wednesday, partly sunny and hot, highs in the upper 80s. Wednesday night, clear and humid with lows in the upper 60s.

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1: It's called The Test on XYZ with Eric Zachary, all brought to you by Chick-fil-A. Cue the music.
2: Oh.
1: There it is. There it is.
2: That was right. Well-timed today.
1: It's almost like I'm controlling it.
2: Sometimes you miss the mark.
3: Ooh.
1: Three pop culture trivia questions that I really hope Audrey does not get right.
2: No, Eric always writes the questions against me.
1: Audrey and Jordan going head-to-head, but playing for you at home. Ultimately, you're player number one.
2: Yeah.
1: Here we go. Question number one. The meaning of true love and determination was on full display last week. Why are you laughing already?
2: Because what is this going to be about?
1: The meaning of true love and determination was on full display last week when a couple in the Philippines refused to let a flooded church stop the wedding.
2: Okay.
1: They even walked down the aisle in waist-deep water. We're not talking about a little leak. This was like crazy.
2: Yeah.
1: It made headlines everywhere. What's the capital of the Philippines?
2: Jordan.
3: Is it Manila?
1: Manila is correct.
2: I don't know anything about geography. Don't ask me where anything is.
1: I thought you were going to say the Philippines. And I'm like, Audrey.
2: No.
1: Question number two. 1 point to Jordan. TikTok just announced that their number one song of the summer of 2026 was Katy Perry's The One That Got Away. The track's 15 years old, and it still beat out every new release this year because it was the most used song on TikTok. Mm-hmm. TikTok officially rebranded from another app in 2018. What was it originally called?
2: Audrey! Oh, no, sorry.
1: I'll give it to you, Audrey.
2: Musical.ly.
1: Musical.ly is the correct answer.
2: Musical.ly. Yeah. I remember Musical.ly.
1: Technically, it was a different app that ByteDance then acquired and then merged it all into TikTok.
2: Oh, okay.
1: But I'll give it to you. Musical.ly is the correct answer. 1-1. This is quite the
3: tiebreaker.
1: Here we go. The music's getting more dramatic.
2: Uh-oh.
1: Final question. Harry Styles is in the middle of his Madison Square Garden residency, and there's already talk that he could be taking the whole thing on the road, at least to other major cities. What talent competition launched Harry Styles and eventually One Direction?
3: Jordan. X Factor.
1: Audrey, would you like to have a rebuttal? Because that's not the complete answer.
2: The X Factor
1: UK. I'm going to give it to Audrey.
3: That's so messed up, dude.
1: It is called X Factor UK.
2: It's like a tie plus, you know?
3: Tie plus.
1: Advantage Audrey.
3: Yeah, right?
2: Yeah.
1: The US Open's going on right now, so.
3: Oh, man.
1: Advantage Audrey.
3: Okay,
2: The Voice UK.
1: When I went to the US Open with Rachel, my girlfriend, she was like, why is it advantage? Did they get to like get closer? And I was like,
3: yes.
1: Not how that works.
3: I would have said yes, exactly.
1: The Test, all brought to you by Chick-fil-A on XYZ with Eric Zachary. Psych.